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0: The Barclays, aqui no nosso Moment Love, dando esse toque todo especial da disco, da soul music pra gente, aqui no nosso Moment Love, Running in the Old of My Life. E a gente vai seguindo em frente por aqui.
1: I was distracted and in traffic. I didn't feel it when the earthquake happened, but it really got me thinking. Were you out drinking? Were you in the living room chilling?

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But if the world was ending, you'd come over, right? You'd come over.

There wouldn't be a reason why we would even have to say goodbye. If the world was ending, you'd come over right.